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Mein NDR Sachsen. Freeze, I'm a baker. Put your hands in the air. Give me all your money. This is the story of my baker.

MDR Sachsen. One ticket, please. Lord, mercy, everybody's here. Hey, what's going on, man? Yeah, she's at home. Yeah, she's at home.

can a mountain exist? For it is washed to the sea. Yes, and how many years can some people exist before they're allowed to be free? Yes, and how many times can a man turn his head and pretend that he just doesn't see?